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0: Good morning, I'm Matthew Layton. A highly anticipated return is keeping our national security teams on high alert. 13 Australians are making their own way back from Syria after getting involved with Islamic State. Home Affairs Minister Tony Burke says the government is not lifting a finger to help the four women and nine children.
1: The government is not repatriating and will not repatriate. The government is not assisting and will not assist these individuals. They made an appalling, disgraceful decision.
0: Emergency crews are desperately searching a national park waterway after a car plunged in overnight. The horror crash happened at Audley Weir in Sydney's Royal National Park early this morning. And a luxury cruise ship stranded at sea with a deadly virus outbreak is finally on the move. The MV Hondius has been given the green light to dock in the Canary Islands. Three passengers have already died from what health experts suspect is hantavirus. Showers today across Adelaide, dropping to a low of 10 tonight. It'll be cloudy tomorrow and 17, and Friday a shower or two and 19 degrees. Listener knows what Aussie ears want to hear. 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
7: 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Good luck. 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Another one. 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

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John Bleeby here. And blokes, do you need to learn how to do your daughter's hair? And do you like beer? Well, you qualify for Burns, Buns, Braids and Beers at the TA next Wednesday nights. Make sure you're listening tomorrow for your invite to come along. Yeah, we'll have a hair coach there for you. This is Miley Cyrus and Younger You. Hey.

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0: So good. Sharing is caring with the cash. That's what we're doing with the 100K payday. $10,000 at the end of the week. Em, what are you spending it on?
3: Definitely a new couch.
0: Oh, what's wrong with the old one?
3: Oh, it's been crushed by the dog.
0: Oh, no. So something sort of nice and leather with a good chase just so you can sit back and relax and watch Netflix on it. Is that what we're thinking about?
3: Yeah, 100%.
0: Oh, how good would that be? Oh, fancy. And no dogs on the couch. No.
3: No, not at all.
0: No, there you go. All right. Well, you're in the running because you got a code word in yesterday. You could be winning your share of $100,000 Friday. Another winner could be you. Fingers crossed, Emma.
3: Amazing. Fingers crossed.
0: All right, let's get you registered and in the running. I got a code word from Bel, Bernie and Emma G in seconds. All right, don't go anywhere. Then another one at 11. Just pop them into safm.com.au and you're good to go.
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14: Trending 3 today, we're still talking about the fashions from the Met Gala. It's been in our feeds for the last 24 hours. Sabrina Carpenter looking good with the old-fashioned film. Actual film, physical film, as her dress, and then singing in the party with Stevie Nicks as well. Yeah. Very cool. So, more of the artists that appeared. Sam Smith looking amazing. We'll get Sam on in a moment, but right now, Sabrina, Espresso, Trending 3, Met Gala 2026 on SAFM.

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Katy Perry, she was going fencing. You know, the sport with the mask, and then she'd reveal, hey, it's me, surprise! And yes, we were surprised, Katy. Raw on SAFM.

0: Thank you, Trending 3 on SAFM, your number one hit music station. John Bleeby here. We've got more non-stop hits coming up. Phoebe Rexha and Faithless, New Religion. Can you believe Wednesday already? Halfway through the week. Almost there. Bruno Mars as well, Marry You. Plus another code word in minutes. Yeah, they're happening all the time. So you can enter to win your share of $100,000, the 100K payday.
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7: Good morning, M. Tressida with you. 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I don't know about you, but it was very hard for me to get out of bed this morning. 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
1: Bernie's Buns, Braids and Beers is an event that we're throwing for next Wednesday night.
2: Yeah.
1: Come along to the TA.
2: Made some phone calls.
1: Yeah. Made some phone calls. And we're just going to have some fun. I cannot do my daughter's hair.
0: You've got two little girls and you need to start.
1: I can't even do a ponytail.
3: So we'll have an expert there on the night to show the blokes how to do it.
0: A coach. If you would like to learn how to do your daughter's hair, or you know someone that needs to learn how to do their daughter's hair, then make sure you're listening to Belle, Bernie and Emma G tomorrow from 7 on SAFM. Deep